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0: Egy előadó, egy album. 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Telefon Fonoteka.
1: Hey Johnny, I want to say hi and I'm sorry we can't be there, but that's just the way it is. I want to sing you one of your songs about trains. I used to sing this song before I ever wrote a song, and I also want to thank you for standing up for me way back where.

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1: Johnny Cash has always stood up for the underdog. Right now, I want to introduce someone who's going to sing a song of mine that he recorded a few years back, and it changed my life. She's a beautiful woman, one of the most beautiful voices in music today. Please welcome Trisha Yearwood.
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still on fire, their hooves made of steel. 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

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This is a Rubber Dublin version of Don't Take the Guns to Town for you.

0: 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It's faster, 72.
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